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0: 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We've traveled in both directions to find nothing. 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
1: 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Engine 91, reverse fire and 6 of Van Nuys at pose. Engine 91, we're going to add you to incident 1460. It's in your district. We have CPR in progress at 150-33 blood, so you're going to be the closest to ALS. We have rescue 70 coming from 9.5 miles. 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

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We're at the intersection. 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

0: 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We're on scene of the reported address. 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
1: 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RP and his mother declining fire department assistance. 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
1: San Fernando and Brantford?
0: That's correct. 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
1: 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Plug buggy 74 will also be staffed.
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Engine 98 traffic, westbound 110 freeway at the Golden State Freeway.

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1: 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Flight 460 for Metro.
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1: Flight 460, have the name of the school there.
0: Yeah, the name of the school is Fenton School. Fenton. That's correct, Fenton School.

0: Metro Battalion 2.
1: Battalion 2, go ahead.
0: Yeah, Metro Battalion 2 here on Haynes Canyon Avenue. Updated size up. We have a hiker about a mile up the road, 40-year-old male with a bone femur fracture. Air Ops is going to do a hoist operation. Once they're packaged up, they're going to transport to Holy Cross. We have truck 74, members of the press patrol, 74, assisting with the rescue. I'll be known as Haynes IC. Command post is going to be at 1045 Haynes Canyon.
1: Haynes Canyon IC, roger. 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
0: 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Engine 70, traffic accident, intersection of Wilbur and Chatsworth.

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1: Metro Rescue 77, updated address is going to be the 5 northbound at Buena Vista.
2: Rescue 77, Roger, northbound 5 at Buena Vista.
0: Rescue 77, you guys located the traffic? Is it going to be just north of Burbank?

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1: 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We'll contact Burbank Fire Department.

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1: 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In at Holy Cross. Engine 39, Rescue 100, chest pain, 148-54, Wyandotte. First gate 78, sick person, 141-15, Moore Park.
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0: 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Discontinue. Engine rescue 83, report to me in the Encino Oaks condominiums. Encino Oaks complex.
1: Roger. We're going to have to make our way back to the other side of the wash, other side of the freeway.
0: 83, Roger. 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
1: 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Attack 19.

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Metro Battalion 12. Suspect in custody. We're going to leave this with TL4. They're going to hold attack for about another 10 to 15 minutes.

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0: 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Engine 89, Light Force 89, approximately 1 hour and a half for the additional overhaul.
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0: 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We just have a small rubbish fire underneath the busway bridge. Excuse me, that's crossing the small section of the river. Engine 100 is able to handle. This isn't going anywhere.
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0: 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Attach LAPD and arson. We do have an arson suspect on scene. They've been lighting multiple fires.
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0: 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You're now getting your paramedic rescue from quarters.

0: Units responding to the physical rescue will have a corrected address. 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
1: That's from Task Force 98 on scene here. I'll get you corrected address in a second. Looks like we have a one-car TA. Looks like possible force patients. Stand by for a further size up. All companies hold a block out on Sheldon. We know the Sheldon IC.
0: Sheldon IC, Roger. Units responding to physical rescue. Task Force 98, correction, Life Force 98 on scene reports a one-car TA, possibly four patients, all stage one block out on Sheldon.

0: 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We do have one vehicle into a pole. We do have two patients. We have no extrication issues. 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
1: Roger. Units responding to physical rescue 9545 San Fernando Road. Battalion 12 reports a one car traffic accident with two patients. Life Force 89, Heavy Rescue 3, EMS 14, and USAR 88. 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

0: 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Can you have the RP flag us down?
1: Engine 18, roger. 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

0: 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Engine 84 fall, 217-11 Ventura Boulevard. 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

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We'll keep the life force coming for now and see if we can get their blowers.

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0: 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We find no patient matching the description. Do you have anything further?
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0: 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Rescue 89, the radio says Engine 39 on scene of a traffic, Woodman and Sherman Way. 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

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Incident 861. Rescue 78, sick, 12122, Magnolia.

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1: 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Life Force 90 on the radio, traffic northbound 405 at Roscoe, incident 865.

0: Pigeon 8-4, rescue 896. Pigeon 84, rescue 896, injury 20461 Ventura, across the Chalk Hill Drive, incident 871. 8460, with rescue 78 en route, sick person 12122 Magnolia, across the Lowell Canyon, incident 857.
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Engine 73, Rescue 90, unconscious, 6828, Bianca, across the Heartland, incident 971.

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0: 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We've gone southbound on the 405. We find an old gray SUV coming up on Burbank. Still got the idea of their location.
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3: Metro Engine 39, Southbound 45 Victory. We searched the area all the way down to Burbank. We don't find anything. We're going to go ahead and call the police if you have anything additional.
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2: 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I'm Ventura Sepulveda. 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
1: 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I'll be making engine 70 available here in a couple of minutes. Rescue 70 will be transporting.
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Metro from Rescue 860. We're on scene. We made several loops around the park, unable to locate patient. Do you have anything further? Rescue 75, both

0: looks like we have another call taker on the line. Patient reported to be south of Magnolia in the park. Just trying to wave you down.
1: C60.

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1: 860, is it possible for the patient to wave at us or make himself known in some way?

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0: Metro from Rush City Lower, the intersection of Kessler and Turner Way. We find nothing. Do you have any further?
1: 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Nothing further.
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